A segunda, 0 horas. Darling, that morning you chose to go, I awoke in my boots and clothes. You dig in my car, stolen my cash, even my $500 super slash. And I just lay there watching the sun fall down from the sky, not wanting to open the

life still needs to be filled. Nonetheless, so go and find something to love. But just promise me this one thing, yes.

society, anywhere that you may be. The Northern Star leads back to me. Yeah, the Northern Star leads back to me. Yeah, the Northern Star leads back to me. Yeah, the Northern Star.